His hair's starting to grow too.

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And I just want to say I love New Orleans, and I will always love New Orleans. And one of the best things about New Orleans is WWOZ. Thank you so much, and God bless.

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She been living long and waiting, she didn't know.

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And that's what you're doing. You know, babe, I know you.

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My name is Fox Duyon. This is the Morning Set, Monday, May 4th, 2026 edition. And we are done with Jazz Fest and the festival season in general. But fear not, for we will be with you from the hours of now till 9 a.m. Central Standard Time. We'll be doing a little bit of review over the past weekend. Nothing too crazy. We're going to also set back into some normalcy today. I hope that's okay with you. I also hope that you have your refreshments with you, your breakfast, whatever it takes to get going this morning, and hopefully we'll be able to assist with the getting going part. But anyways, a great season. Thank you to everybody that came to visit our beautiful city. Hope you had a wonderful time. And thank you to all the residents of this beautiful city for accommodating and being very gracious. It was just a beautiful time overall. Anyways, we're going to get into the music now. Right here, live on WWOZ 90.7 FM New Orleans and online everywhere at WWOZ.org.

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I'm Dan Meyer, spinning the records for you once again. Hope you're enjoying the music. Let's go to something recent, or comparatively so. This is from 2010, Classic Jazz Trio. John Rankin on guitar, Tommy Sankton, and Tom Fisher on clarinets. We'll hear them play for us just a little while to stay here, and If I Had You.

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